0: I Want to Dance with Somebody. It's Whitney Houston on Retro Mix. And if you know somebody who's a big fan of Tone Loc, apparently he is available on Cameo. You can get him to record a video, give somebody a shout out, wish him a happy birthday or something. Here he is with Wild Thing on Retro Mix.
1: Let's do it.

Oh, to be rich and famous and a rock star and marry Christy Brinkley. That must be the life, right? That's my life, actually, the name of the song. All right, Gin Blossoms, found out about you in the mix on Retro Mix.

0: Just Like Heaven. 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Hi, who's this?
1: Hi, it's Maria.
0: Hey, Maria. What's going on? What you doing tonight?
1: Not much. Just putting up some Halloween decorations.
0: Oh, that's fun. Anything new and exciting and cool this year?
1: Yeah, I got this, like, headless horseman where fog comes out of the neck. He's pretty cool.
0: Yeah, sounds like it. Well, what can we do for you?
1: I was wondering if you could play me something by Huey Lewis in the news.
0: Yeah, we could do Huey Lewis. How about Do You Believe in Love?
1: Yeah, that sounds great.
0: We'll play that next.
1: Thanks. Have a great night.
2: 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We'll be right back.
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0: The original version of this song was sang by the band Supercharge with Mutt Lange, who wrote it on lead vocals. But Huey Lewis and the News made it their first hit. Do You Believe in Love?

Relax. Frankie Goes to Hollywood there on Retro Mix. Now, this next song won Young MC a Grammy Award for Best Rap Performance. Also, Flea from Red Hot Chili Peppers both plays the bass and is in the video. Bust a Move in the mix on Retro Mix.

Steady Money there, baby. Hold on Retro Mix. Now, this next one is by Philip Bailey. Philip Bailey of the group Earth, Wind, and Fire. But he took some time off away from the band Earth, Wind, and Fire to produce his own album. Actually got some help by Phil Collins to produce that album. And both Philip Bailey and Phil Collins have credit on this song. So, tell you what, let's play this song by Philip Bailey now. Then play an Earth, Wind, and Fire song he worked on, too. Easy Lover on

0: Let's Groove. It's Earth, Wind, and Fire on Retro Mix, and that's kind of got sort of a disco beat, even though when that came out in 1981, disco was undergoing a pretty severe backlash. It was tough to get a hit with a disco record, yet Earth, Wind, and Fire pulled off making that disco sound work as a pop record. I guess you could probably consider that maybe post-disco. All right, 855-40-RETRO. If we could do anything for you, if you got a request, a shout-out, a dedication, call us up.
1: 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We'll be right back.
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6: Gotta say thank you to DJ Joe Vinyl, who's been in the mix the last couple of hours. My name's Christian Wheel, your retro host, taking over the turntables for the rest of the show. Still taking your calls, though, at 855-40-RETRO. Patrice Rushen, Forget Me Nots.

Keep feeling fascination. It's the Human League on Retro Mix. They got their name from a sci-fi board game called Star Force. One of the empires in the game was called the Human League. Janet Jackson got her name at birth. Here she is with What Have You Done For Me Lately on Retro Mix.

Situation, that's Yaz in the mix on Retro Mix. That was written by Vince Clark after he quit Depeche Mode from The Pressure, and the band actually turned the song down as a parting gift. So he ended up pairing up with Alison Moyet instead. She went and rewrote the chorus because she thought it was a little too wordy. Now, in their native UK, they were Yazoo, but here in America, they were known as Yaz because another band already had the name Yazoo. All right, Madonna now, Like a Virgin, in the mix on Retro Mix.

0: Hold on to your leg warmers and don't lose your cool. 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

0: Bon Jovi on Retro Mix. And Bon Jovi wrapped up their Forever Tour at Wembley, which was actually their first big tour since John's 2022 vocal cord surgery. And back then, he wasn't even sure he'd ever tour again because one of his vocal cords was literally atrophying. So by the end of the show, John told the crowd, I ain't done, and he explained that he's soaking in that feeling because he said there's about a 5-month break before the band's going to hit the road again. So a lot of people are taking that to assume that Bon Jovi is already booking a tour for next year. Now, nothing is confirmed. Exact dates and cities are still to be announced, but for Bon Jovi fans, that's pretty solid news to keep an eye on. 855-40-RETRO is our number if we can do anything for you.
1: 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We'll be right back.
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0: John Oates says that Hall & Oates really started by accident after he wound up staying with Daryl Hall and the two started playing music together in a tiny upstairs room. He said their styles were pretty different at first, but over time they learned how to blend their influences into the sound that made them one of the most successful duos ever. These days, they have gone their separate ways, and Oates says that a reunion is not in the cards, although he still plays plenty of Hall & Oates favorites in his solo shows, like this one, I can't go for that. No can do.

CNC Music Factory on Retro Mix. Things that make you go, Arsenio Hall actually popularized that phrase by using it on his late night talk show. He had a whole bit where he would tell his jokes and then follow it up with things that make you go, Off the album Gonna Make You Sweat back in 1991. It did go top five. This next one went number one. Huey Lewis and the News. The Power of Love. You got it in the mix on Retro Mix.

Don't You Want Me? It's the Human League on Retro Mix, and Randy Bachman just got back a glow-in-the-dark guitar that disappeared from his studio over 20 years ago after a pair of music store owners tracked down its history. Turns out, Eddie Van Halen originally gave him the guitar in 1986, just before BTO hit the road, opening for Van Halen. It's got some real music history behind it. Here is BTO with Randy Bachman on vocals. You Ain't Seen Nothing Yet. In the mix on Retro Mix.

0: Time, Every Woman, Whitney Houston on Retro Mix. And if you're curious as to why Whitney is shouting out Chaka Khan throughout the song, it's actually because that's a Chaka Khan original. Chaka sang it first, and Whitney did a cover of it. Although, it's, yes, a cover, but Whitney also sang on the original version by Chaka Khan. She was 14 at the time, and she sang backing vocals. All right, 855-40 Retro is our number. If we could play something for you, music coming up by UB40, also AC/DC and Madonna on the way.
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9: Well, this song originally came off the album So Excited back in 1982. Also was used in the movie Summer Lovers around the same time that it was released, but only made it to number 30 on the charts. Then they re-released a remixed version, this version here, which made it top 10. I'm So Excited.

jump into the time machine with us. Let's go on a sonic journey through the decades. From bell bottoms to big hair, Retro Mix has got you covered. Well,

Rock This Town, The Stray Cats on Retro Mix with Brian Setzer on lead vocals. It's got that 1930s, 1940s sort of rockabilly, rock and roll, rhythm and blues, swing jazz sound to it. All right, we're in the mix. Dexy's Midnight Runners, Come On Eileen on Retro Mix.

More Than a Feeling. That's Boston on Retro Mix. And when Joey Ramone met Bruce Springsteen in Asbury Park, he asked him to write a song for the Ramones, and Bruce wrote this song that night. But his producer, John Landau, told him to keep it for himself, and that call ended up proving that Springsteen could blow up as a pop artist. It became his first top 10 hit, one of those classic songs about wanting to wander, but not actually wanting to be alone. It's also from the movie Risky Business. It wasn't on the soundtrack, but it was in the movie. Hungry Heart is in the mix on Retro Mix. Go!

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0: Never Gonna Give You Up. Rick Astley there on Retro Mix. He put that out when he was just 21 years old. It was his debut single, and it was an instant success. 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ABC coming up by request. Also Journey, Billy Idol, and more all on the way.
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17: 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Okay, here we go.
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19: Hey, can I give a quick shout out?
0: Yeah, go ahead, man.
19: What's up to all my late night coworkers, and shout out to my girlfriend, Annie. I love you.
0: Great song to tell somebody you love them to. The Look of Love. It's ABC.

Good Vibrations, Marky Mark and the Funky Bunch on Retro Mix. Marky Mark is Mark Wahlberg, currently starring in a movie, By Any Means, alongside Yahya Abdul-Mateen. He's playing a mafia hitman. All right, we're in the mix. Tina Marie, it's Lover Girl.

White Wedding. It's Billy Idol in the mix on Retro Mix. Billy Idol was on tour with Devo and Susanna Hoffs. Just wrapped up that tour last weekend and currently has no dates for the rest of the year, but he tours and does shows pretty regularly and sometimes somewhat spontaneously, it seems. So we'll keep an eye out. We'll let you know if we hear anything about him hitting the road again anytime soon. Right now, Van Morrison, Brown Eyed Girl, in the mix on Retro Mix. Hey, well.

0: Run Around. That's Blues Traveler in the mix on Retro Mix. And with that, we are out of time and out the door. That's it for Retro Mix this week, but we'll be back again next week with more of your favorites from back in the day, mixed beat to beat and back to back. Thank you so much for tuning in this week. On behalf of DJ Joe Meinl, my name's Christian Wheel. Have yourself a wonderful week. Stay safe, and we will see you next time.
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From the Mid-State Media Weather Center, here is your forecast for Mansfield. Tonight, mostly clear, then patchy fog. Low around 42. Sunday, patchy fog, then sunny. High near 70. Sunday night, mostly clear. Low around 46. Monday, sunny. High near 62. Monday night, clear. Low around 38.

Here is the current pollen report for North Central Ohio. Today is in the low medium category with a reading of 3.7. Tomorrow is expected to ease back to 3.5. By Monday, pollen levels move into the low medium category with a reading of 4.1. 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

from the Mid-State Media Weather Center. Here is your forecast for Mansfield. Tonight, mostly clear, then patchy fog. Low around 42. Sunday, patchy fog, then sunny. High near 70. Sunday night, mostly clear. Low around 46. Monday, sunny. High near 62. Monday night, clear. Low around 38.

from the Mid-State Media Weather Center. Here is your forecast for Mansfield. Tonight, mostly clear, then patchy fog. Low around 42. This morning, patchy fog, then sunny. High near 70. Sunday night, mostly clear. Low around 46. Monday, sunny. High near 62. Monday night, clear. Low around 38.

From the Mid-State Media Weather Center, here is your forecast for Mansfield. Overnight, patchy fog. Low around 42. This morning, patchy fog. Then sunny. High near 70. Sunday night, mostly clear. Low around 46. Monday, sunny. High near 62. Monday night, clear. Low around 38.

From the Mid-State Media Weather Center, here is your forecast for Mansfield. Overnight, patchy fog. Low around 42. This morning, patchy fog. Then sunny. High near 70. Sunday night, mostly clear. Low around 46. Monday, sunny. High near 62. Monday night, clear. Low around 38.

from the Mid-State Media Weather Center. Here is your forecast for Mansfield. Tonight, mostly clear, then patchy fog. Low around 42. This morning, patchy fog, then sunny. High near 70. Sunday night, mostly clear. Low around 46. Monday, sunny. High near 62. Monday night, clear. Low around 38.

from the Mid-State Media Weather Center. Here is your forecast for Mansfield. Tonight, mostly clear, then patchy fog. Low around 42. This morning, patchy fog, then sunny. High near 70. Sunday night, mostly clear. Low around 46. Monday, sunny. High near 62. Monday night, clear. Low around 38.

from the Mid-State Media Weather Center. Here is your forecast for Mansfield. Tonight, mostly clear, then patchy fog. Low around 42. This morning, patchy fog, then sunny. High near 70. Sunday night, mostly clear. Low around 46. Monday, sunny. High near 62. Monday night, clear. Low around 38.

from the Mid-State Media Weather Center. Here is your forecast for Mansfield. Overnight, patchy fog. Low around 42. This morning, patchy fog. Then sunny. High near 70. Sunday night, mostly clear. Low around 45. Monday, sunny. High near 62. Monday night, clear. Low around 38.

from the Mid-State Media Weather Center. Here is your forecast for Mansfield. Overnight, patchy fog. Low around 42. This morning, patchy fog. Then sunny. High near 70. Sunday night, mostly clear. Low around 45. Monday, sunny. High near 62. Monday night, clear. Low around 38.

from the Mid-State Media Weather Center. Here is your forecast for Mansfield. Overnight, patchy fog. Low around 42. This morning, patchy fog. Then sunny. High near 70. Sunday night, mostly clear. Low around 45. Monday, sunny. High near 62. Monday night, clear. Low around 38.

from the Mid-State Media Weather Center. Here is your forecast for Mansfield. Overnight, patchy fog. Low around 42. This morning, patchy fog. Then sunny. High near 70. Sunday night, mostly clear. Low around 45. Monday, sunny. High near 62. Monday night, clear. Low around 38.

from the Mid-State Media Weather Center. Here is your forecast for Mansfield. Overnight, patchy fog. Low around 42. This morning, patchy fog. Then sunny. High near 70. Sunday night, mostly clear. Low around 45. Monday, sunny. High near 62. Monday night, clear. Low around 38.

from the Mid-State Media Weather Center. Here is your forecast for Mansfield. Overnight, patchy fog. Low around 42. This morning, patchy fog. Then sunny. High near 70. Sunday night, mostly clear. Low around 45. Monday, sunny. High near 62. Monday night, clear. Low around 38.

0: It is a service organization that we love, very well known here in the Mansfield community, the Rotary Club of Mansfield. And we welcome Michael Daly, you are president-elect, and Christine Myers, you are the president. President-elect, when does that mean you take over?
1: In July of next year.
0: Oh, okay. So you've got a few months that you're kind of under Mama's wing here. Is that how that works? You guys are collaborators right now, working together as a tag team. That's great. First of all, what is the Rotary Club for someone out there going, well, I've heard of it, but I don't know that much about it. I'll start with you, Michael.
1: The Rotary Club is actually an international organization. So there's 1.2 million members throughout the world, 32,000 clubs, 200 countries. So, I mean, we span the globe. If you go travel anywhere, you'll see a sign somewhere for a club. Mm-hmm. So,
0: and the service above self, kind of the motto of this organization, what does that mean, Christine? Because I know you, I've worked with you with your other nonprofit mm-hmm. that you have, your family nonprofit, and you are someone who is very deeply involved and passionate about service
2: yes.
0: for a community.
2: So for me, service above self is really how can we help the community? What are the community needs, and how can we step up and meet those needs?
0: How do you find out what those community needs are? Where does that process begin?
2: Sometimes our members come up with an idea. Sometimes different organizations reach out to us. I know there's several people within the organization that are part of like a nonprofit group that some of the ideas come from there as well.
0: Oh, that's pretty cool. You said 1.2 million members worldwide. So there is that big worldwide network of business and professional leaders. Mm-hmm. And that's really what your club is made up of. How many members are in this Mansfield unit?
1: Right now we have right around 80 members. Mm-hmm.
0: Do they all show up for meetings? Or is it something that's mandatory?
1: It's not mandatory, mm-hmm. Which we
0: encouraged.
1: Hope everybody gets there, but yeah. Everybody has, you know, other obligations as well, so mm-hmm. we try and make it there as often as we can. We meet once a week, and you know, everybody enjoys the fellowship and getting to learn and interact more with the speakers we bring in, talking about the community. But again, it's not necessarily a fellowship, but it's just we're here for service.
0: You still have a very big mission service to the community. What are the life principles a member has to I don't know if it's commit to, but promise to uphold? What is the four-way test? Because I need explanation on that myself. What does that mean?
1: That's kind of what all the members globally in Rotary kind of agree to live by. So in our business lives, in our personal lives, we can recite the four-way test every decision we make. So of all the things we think, say, and do, is it the truth? Is it fair to all concerned? Will it build goodwill and better friendships? And will it be beneficial to all concerned?
0: Mm-hmm.
1: Kind of push every decision through that and make sure you're on the right side of it. Mm-hmm.
0: Are you always taking members?
2: Yes.
1: Yeah.
0: And volunteers too?
2: Absolutely.
0: I would think volunteers are very essential, mm-hmm. especially when you get onto a work site. That type of thing.
2: Yes.
0: All right, very good. What are you hoping to accomplish this year as president-elect, Michael? Because I know there's probably, you know, you're looking ahead to 2027. If you don't take over until July, you're probably already midway into some projects at that point.
1: Yeah, I mean, we have several coming up in her term and always looking for suggestions for next year. So, you know, if any other organization sees this and has something in mind they'd like to collaborate on, they can reach out, contact us on our Facebook page, or reach out to a Rotarian they might know.
0: Very good. As far as moving forward, do you have a cohesive group, and do you work with other business leaders in town? Do you work with Chamber ever? Do you ever collaborate in that capacity?
2: So we do some collaborations. We have a project coming up where we're collaborating with Mansfield City Schools. We have collaborated, we're also doing a project with Domestic Violence Shelter. So we do collaborate with different organizations. We have a lot of business leaders in our club from Gorman Rupp, Schmidt Security. There's a lot of them, and they have resources as well that help us with some of the projects.
0: All right, very good. We're going to take a quick break, and we're going to be back here in just a few minutes. We're going to talk more about those projects, some great ones with some photos. We'll have that for you next.

0: Welcome back to Focus on North Central Ohio with the Rotary Club of Mansfield. I was able to interview last time a couple of great members. One of them was Melissa, and she's fantastic to hang out with. I didn't realize the international connection with Rotary. And Michael, share about their assistance in eradicating polio.
1: Yeah, I mean, one of the biggest initiatives, and it kind of shows the breadth of having an international organization like Rotary. But in 1979, they decided to start tackling polio. People around the United States at that time, myself included, don't really think about polio.
0: No, we don't.
1: You know, we've had vaccines for 50 years, and we just kind of out of mind. But around the world, it was still a pandemic, endemic for years and years. Mm-hmm. So in 1979, Rotary decided to tackle that. Vaccinations, partner with governments, other organizations, and try and eradicate that. Just since 1979, 99.9% drop in polio.
0: Wow.
1: Throughout the world. So
0: that's
1: went
0: incredible.
1: From 450,000 cases a year to none, almost.
0: Wow.
1: There's only two countries in the world that still suffer from polio. It's mm-hmm. Pakistan and Afghanistan, and we're still working on vaccinations
0: on that.
1: And trying to get that finished off.
0: That is impressive. 33,000 clubs in about 200 countries. So that is a remarkable number. Mm-hmm. I can see now why yeah. people feel honored and proud to be a part of this organization. Some of the projects, you received your funding from Richland Gives last year, mm-hmm. 2025, and you made honor with that accountability of how that money was going to be used. Mm-hmm. Christine, you guys accomplished some pretty cool projects this year.
2: Yes.
0: And that's kind of exciting, too. Sturkle Park, love to take the grandkids there in the
2: yes.
0: summertime. Yeah. And I knew that a dog park was going in at that point, mm-hmm. but I didn't know, you know, like how much area or space you were going to need. That was one of the projects. We'll get to that in just a minute, but Prospect Park in the Mansfield community also received what, Michael and Christine?
1: We put in a new pavilion there. It's mm-hmm. a 20-foot by 40-foot pavilion. It's beautiful. It's got some seating.
0: We're going to have Landry go ahead and prompt two of those pictures for us. We'll start with the ribbon cutting.
1: Yeah, but thanks to Richland Gives, we have a Rotary District grant that helped with that, and we also had some partners that helped a great deal with that, Alumni Roofing and Purdy Construction, as well as City of Mansfield and
3: the Health Department.
1: Health Department as well.
0: I saw Julie Chaya there, yep. front and center.
1: Yeah.
0: So that was kind of neat. And it looks like you did a really beautiful flag raising ceremony here mm-hmm. as well. Yeah. That is kind of neat. So when you partner with these other agencies, do any of you as volunteers, do you ever get your hands dirty on any of these projects, or do you leave it to the pros? How does that work?
1: It depends on the project. With, yeah. with the pavilion, our partners did most of the work. We did go in and help put up some signage and stuff, so we did mm-hmm. get some hands on that one. The dog park was mostly ourselves doing mm-hmm. most of the work, so it all depends on the project, but we got members that definitely like to get their hands dirty.
0: Oh, that's fun. I would think that there'd be some that would jump at that opportunity. Yeah. Let's show the Sturkle Park addition. Oh, this is really cute. Looks like there's some sizable space there
3: yes.
0: for running. How much space is there?
1: It's probably right around an acre.
0: An acre? Okay.
1: It's
0: I was guessing about an acre.
1: It's split into two different sides, so a smaller dog and then a larger dog.
0: Perfect.
1: Yeah.
0: So now we're going to see lots of dog parties there. I see that happening. Yeah. Doggy playtime, that kind of thing. That is fantastic. We're going to show some of these. And I know the city of Mansfield just thrilled that this was happening.
3: Yes.
0: Jody Perry shared that this was eventually coming. And it is ready for use now, correct?
3: Yes.
1: Yeah, it's getting used. Every time I go visit with the kids at the playground, I always look over. And there's always some dogs out there enjoying it. When we put in some obstacles, some tunnels, some little jumping loops and
0: that's fun.
1: Some fun things to help enhance the experience for the mm-hmm. dogs and their owners.
0: And their owners, their handlers, yeah, they're just along for the ride.
1: Yeah.
0: We know how that works when a dog pulls an owner. Christine, you both mentioned that you are going to be remodeling a bathroom at the domestic violence shelter. So
2: yeah.
0: the dollars that you raised this year at Richland Gives, which is coming up in November or December 1st, will that money be used towards that kind of a project?
3: So for Richland Gives this year, we are doing a different project.
0: Okay.
3: So for Richland Gives this year, we are doing a project called One Book at a Time.
0: Oh, I like that.
3: With Malabar Intermediate School.
0: Mm-hmm.
3: The library there, we toured the library, and the exciting part, being a reader myself, is that mm-hmm. she can't keep books on the shelf. The kids enjoy
0: love
3: that they
0: them.
3: Just devour the books. So she has a wish list of books that she'd like for the library so that those kids have access to some of the newer authors that are out there.
0: Oh, that's wonderful.
3: So we have a four-page list. And she wants hardback copies, obviously, because they last longer. Mm-hmm. And so that is about between $5,000 and $6,000.
0: That was my next question.
3: If she got all of her books that she wanted. So we're hoping to raise that money and more so that she has, because her book list is constantly growing,
0: sure,
3: as you
0: is.
3: Can imagine.
0: I'm so glad to see that kids are reading.
3: Yes.
0: So your efforts towards literacy are fantastic. Mm-hmm. Yeah. What about the shelter then? What's happening there?
1: So last Christmas, we actually did a separate project with them to help mm-hmm. them prepare for Christmas. We did a toy drive. We set up a room there, put in some shelving so that all their people that are staying there mm-hmm. could shop and give their kids a good Christmas. And as we were
0: That's
1: working
0: great.
1: On that project,
0: yeah.
1: we were asking what else we could help with, and they took us on a tour of one of their bathrooms.
0: Okay.
1: Initially, they were just looking to get it repainted and touched up, and we decided
0: kind of some surface area repairs.
1: But we decided we could do a little more than that. So we're going to, repaint. We're going to do a little drywall repair as needed. Change the lighting, make it a little brighter, change out the vanities, the sinks, countertop, mirrors, and
0: it's going to get a refresh.
3: It is.
1: Yeah, just a complete refresh.
0: That's fantastic.
1: So, looking forward to trying to brighten the days of everybody that's staying there. So.
0: The whole motto, service above self.
1: Yes. Yeah.
0: Love it. All right, we're also going to talk about your scholarships. You have plenty of those, too, that go out to some deserving kids in North Central Ohio. We'll talk about that coming up next on Focus. Don't go anywhere.

0: All right, welcome back to Focus on North Central Ohio with the Rotary Club of Mansfield. Michael Daly, president-elect, you're going to be stepping into some big shoes here. How long, Christine Myers, have you been the president?
1: Since July 1st.
0: Okay, very good. So is there a new president every year?
1: Yes.
0: Okay. Do you have secretary positions? Do you have...
1: So we do have a secretary and a treasurer. Pat Chilcote is our secretary and has been for many years.
0: Okay.
1: We couldn't do it without her.
0: Yep, she must be amazing.
1: She is amazing. And then Dave Crawford is our treasurer, and he has also been in that role for a very long time.
0: Okay. So. But the president position is only for 1 year.
1: Yes. Right.
0: Can you come back and do it again, though?
1: There's no rules that say you can't, but it's nice to have new ideas every year.
0: Mm-hmm. New leadership is always sometimes very welcome. Well, let's talk a little bit about grants and scholarships. You were talking about a grant earlier. When you go after these grants, what are they for?
1: So the Rotary Club offers, they're called district grants, and because we make contributions to our district and to the international, we get a portion of that back, so we have to apply, and they ask for a lot. It has to be a pretty detailed plan.

0: back into the system money to help with these projects.
1: Yes.
0: Let's talk about your scholarships, because you have a lot of them, Michael. Yeah. Let's start with the McGowan Courage Award.
2: Yeah, I mean, that's probably the one most near and dear to most of the Rotarians' hearts. So once a year, we have the McGowan Courage Awards. It was started 58 years ago.
0: Was it?
2: By Brigadier Bill McGowan, who was a past Rotarian and was with the Salvation Army at the time. So he created the awards to kind of celebrate those, not just with the best academics or best athletic prowess, but those who have overcome adversity, have shown, you know, perseverance, and have done so just inspiring the other people at their schools. So each school in the county gets to nominate one student for the award. We have them come to a meeting, the award ceremony. They get to bring the family, representatives from the school, and kind of tell their story. And it always kind of melts the heart, makes you proud of what people can overcome, and makes you feel better about that you can overcome anything smaller in your life.
0: This is very true. Yes. Yeah. When you hear other stories, it makes you feel strong. Yeah. Sure, and it makes you appreciate how blessed you really are. What is an example of an amount of one of these scholarships, like the McGowan?
2: So part of that, they actually get $1,100 just as a monetary gift. They get a scholarship to OSU Mansfield.
0: Nice.
2: They get 3 credit hours to NC State College. They get some gift certificates for like memberships and stuff from our partners. So we try and
0: That's
2: make it worth
0: nice their gift.
2: While.
0: Mm-hmm.
1: Yeah. It is.
0: And how many of those do you give out? Or is there just one? You said there's every school.
2: Yep, every school
0: nominates.
2: In the county gets, they nominate one student, and each of them get those prizes.
0: Oh, that is a nice blessing. Yep. So how many schools total? Is that about 12?
3: 10 to 12.
0: 10 to 12?
3: Yeah.
0: Very good. That's not the only scholarship opportunity available. What are some of the others? What about STRIVE?
3: So STRIVE is a big program that we do with Ontario School. STRIVE stands for Students Taking a Renewed Interest in the Value of Education. And it is for the seniors. And so we work with them on their attendance and their grade point average and just getting them prepared to go out into the real world. And, you know, we have different speakers come in every month, and they might talk about job interviews. Like, what do you need to know?
0: We have how to be prepared.
3: How to be prepared. We bring in a banker that talks about, you know, what they need to do as an adult for banking and investing and things like that.
0: Establishing credit.
3: Yep. Mm-hmm. We bring in insurance professionals to talk about what kind of insurance they need, as, you know, as adults. So it's really educational for them.
0: Very much life skills.
3: It is. It's life skills. And then at the end, they write an essay, and the group, the STRIVE group, votes on who made the most growth, yes.
0: Okay, so that's one individual that wins that one.
3: Well, we have a first place and a second place.
0: Nice.
3: So, yes.
0: Very good. How much money usually is a scholarship in that STRIVE
3: First
0: category?
3: Place is about 1,000.
0: Okay.
3: And then second place is 500.
0: That's fantastic. So do you look often for other scholarship opportunities, or does anybody say, listen, I would like to start a scholarship opportunity, and could you manufacture that for me? Or is that not really how it works?
3: For our 100-year anniversary, we did start a scholarship program at OSU Mansfield. And that's for maybe the non-traditional student. Mm-hmm. So that, in my time here, that's been the only scholarship that we have added, I think.
2: Yeah. Before that, though, we had a person in the club that had been a secretary for 30-plus years and a member for 67 years, I think it was. Left the club, passed away, they started a scholarship in his honor. So
0: nice.
2: We have the Walter Willis scholarship that has been going on for, I think that's been going on for 30 plus years. And that one goes to students based on both academics and service. And it's been going on for a while. We give out like $3,500 as part of that one.
0: That's a great scholarship award to a student.
2: Mm-hmm.
0: Very nice. Tell you what, we're going to wrap up our final comments. I know they're looking for volunteers. So we'll be back with the Rotary Club of Mansfield, Michael and Christine, coming up in just a few minutes.

0: Welcome back. Our final couple of minutes with the Rotary Club of Mansfield. And here is the website that is kind of under construction. We will say that. But you also do promote your Facebook page. And that is where I saw so many great photos.
1: Yeah, we post highlights from our meetings each week, any projects we're doing, ribbon cuttings. So that'll kind

0: to show you more what all's going on with the club.
1: And if people want to see more of the dog park photos at Sterkel and also the new pavilion at Prospect Park. I had to remember the name of that park. You guys are really working hard in some of our local parks.
2: Yes.
1: And I know you've got some great projects planned for 2027. That's very good news. Do you need volunteers? Do you need that base that helps you out? Are you looking for new members?
2: So we're always looking for new members, and we're always looking for partnerships. So when we do these projects like the domestic violence bathroom, I mean, we need partnerships with plumbers and different organizations that have that knowledge that maybe one of our members does not have. So we're always looking for partnerships with different organizations and companies. And membership, we're always looking for new members. You know,
1: when do you have meetings, or when are those get-togethers?
2: So we meet every Tuesday at Kingwood Center. From 11:45 to 1.
1: If anyone has any questions, what is your phone number?
2: Good question.
1: you don't call yourself.
2: No.
1: Much, you? Well, tell you what, we'll just leave up the website. I think that's easier.
2: Yes.
1: And of course your Facebook page.
2: Yes.
1: And I think it says, if I remember correctly, Rotary Club of Mansfield. Mm-hmm. Because yes. I know other Rotary clubs like of Cleveland, they have their own Facebook page.
2: Yes.
1: That kind of thing. Well, it's been a pleasure speaking with both of you. Michael, best of luck as you jump into this year-long adventure. But I think you're perfect for the job. It looks like you guys are going to have a lot of fun. You're going to do so much good for the community. And again, service before self. Mm-hmm. Boy, based on just what you've shared, you know, awarding scholarships to local youth and empowering them, encouraging the literacy process with the Malabar Library Project, which is up and coming. When does that one begin?
2: So that's going to begin in November. November 16th is kind of our year-end kind of drive. So hopefully by December we'll have all the money and we can start buying books for January.
1: Boy, that's fantastic. They're going to be loving that. I'm just glad to see kids are reading.
2: Yes.
1: That is a very good thing.
2: Me
1: so
2: too.
1: Thank you for your time tonight, and we wish you guys the best of luck.
2: Thank you.
1: Thank and you. I'll be seeing you with your nonprofit very soon. And that has been Focus on North Central Ohio for another week. Make sure you tune in every Monday night, 7 o'clock. And we talk more with community members of Mansfield and beyond here on Focus. Until next time.
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2: News. I'm Paul Stevens. Search and rescue operations underway after a medevac flight from Bermuda to Logan International Airport in Boston dropped off the radar from Nantucket Island. Fox's Marianne Rafferty.
3: The plane plummeted from 24,000 feet to 11,000 feet in just 3 minutes.
2: Six people on board. The Coast Guard says a debris field has been found. President Trump speaking on his administration's record-setting numbers, quote-unquote, at a rally held in Ohio ahead of the upcoming midterms.
4: Announced that under Republican leadership, incomes for hardworking Americans have soared to the highest level ever recorded.
2: The president trying to boost the candidacies of U.S. Senator John Husted and gubernatorial candidate Vivek Ramaswamy 1 month ahead of the midterm elections. 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
5: From the Mid-State Media Weather Center, here is your forecast for Mansfield. This morning, patchy fog, then sunny, high near 70. Tonight, mostly clear, low around 45. Monday, sunny, high near 62. Monday night, clear, low around 38. Tuesday, sunny, high near 64. Tuesday night, clear, low around 45.

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1: Vivek Ramaswamy traveled to all 88 Ohio counties because real leaders listen. 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
4: Here is the current pollen report for North Central Ohio. Today is in the low medium category with a reading of 3.7. Tomorrow is expected to ease back to 3.5. By Monday, pollen levels move into the low medium category with a reading of 4.1. The top pollen sources are ragweed. 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
1: From the Mid-State Media Weather Center, here is your forecast for Mansfield. This morning, patchy fog, then sunny, high near 70. Tonight, mostly clear, low around 45. Monday, sunny, high near 62. Monday night, clear, low around 38. Tuesday, sunny, high near 64. Tuesday night, clear, low around 45.
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2: News. I'm Jack Callahan. President Trump touting what he called his administration's record-setting numbers at a campaign rally in Ohio.
3: It was just announced that under Republican leadership, incomes for hardworking Americans have soared to the highest level ever recorded.
2: President trying to boost the candidacies of U.S. Senator John Houston and gubernatorial candidate Vivek Ramaswamy 1 month ahead of the midterm elections. Search and rescue operations continue offshore from Massachusetts after a medevac flight from Bermuda to Boston's Logan International Airport dropped from the radar screens near Nantucket Island. Here's Fox's Marianne Rafferty.
4: The plane plummeted from 24,000 feet to 11,000 feet in just 3 minutes.
2: Six people aboard that medical flight. Ominously, the Coast Guard says a debris field has been spotted. 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
5: Mansfield weather. From the Mid-State Media Weather Center, here is your forecast for Mansfield. This morning, patchy fog, then sunny, high near 70. Tonight, mostly clear, low around 45. Monday, sunny, high near 62. Monday night, clear, low around 38. Tuesday, sunny, high near 64. Tuesday night, clear, low around 45.

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4: Here is the current pollen report for North Central Ohio. Today is in the low medium category with a reading of 3.7. Tomorrow is expected to ease back to 3.5. By Monday, pollen levels move into the low medium category with a reading of 4.1. The top pollen sources are ragweed. 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
2: weather. From the Mid-State Media Weather Center, here is your forecast for Mansfield. This morning, patchy fog, then sunny, high near 70. Tonight, mostly clear, low around 45. Monday, sunny, high near 62. Monday night, clear, low around 38. Tuesday, sunny, high near 64. Tuesday night, clear, low around 45.
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2: News. I'm Paul Stevens. The Coast Guard saying debris from a missing medical transport plane carrying six people has been spotted off the coast of Nantucket Island.
3: According to FlightAware data, the plane plummeted from 24,000 feet to 11,000 feet in just 3 minutes. The Coast Guard says the Gulfstream G-100 was flying from Bermuda to Boston's Logan International Airport.
2: Fox's CB Cotton, that plane went missing early yesterday. President Trump last night rallying in Ohio ahead of the midterms.
4: Radical left Democrats handed us the dark age of America, but we will quickly turn it into, and we already have, what we've done in a little more than a year and a half is incredible. We're the hottest country anywhere in the world.
2: That campaign rally taking place in a Dayton, Ohio suburb. 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
5: From the Mid-State Media Weather Center, here is your forecast for Mansfield. This morning, patchy fog, then sunny, high near 70. Tonight, mostly clear, low around 45. Monday, sunny, high near 62. Monday night, clear, low around 38. Tuesday, sunny, high near 64. Tuesday night, clear, low around 45.

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3: Here is the current pollen report for North Central Ohio. Today is in the low medium category with a reading of 3.7. Tomorrow is expected to ease back to 3.5. By Monday, pollen levels move into the low medium category with a reading of 4.1. The top pollen sources are ragweed. 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
5: From the Mid-State Media Weather Center, here is your forecast for Mansfield. This morning, patchy fog, then sunny, high near 70. Tonight, mostly clear, low around 45. Monday, sunny, high near 62. Monday night, clear, low around 38. Tuesday, sunny, high near 64. Tuesday night, clear, low around 45.
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4: Fox News, I'm Jack Callahan. President Trump touting what he called his administration's record-setting numbers at a rally in Ohio last night.
5: It was just announced that under Republican leadership, incomes for hardworking Americans have soared to the highest level ever recorded.
4: The president trying to boost the candidacies of U.S. Senator John Husted and gubernatorial candidate Vivek Ramaswamy just a month ahead of the midterm elections. Search operations continue offshore from Massachusetts after a medevac flight from Bermuda to Boston's Logan International.

45. Monday, sunny, high near 62. Monday night, clear, low around 38. Tuesday, sunny, high near 64. Tuesday night, clear, low around 45.

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4: Here is the current pollen report for North Central Ohio. Today is in the low medium category with a reading of 3.7. Tomorrow is expected to ease back to 3.5. By Monday, pollen levels move into the low medium category with a reading of 4.1. The top pollen sources are ragweed. 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
8: From the Mid-State Media Weather Center, here is your forecast for Mansfield. This morning, patchy fog, then sunny, high near 70. Tonight, mostly clear, low around 45. Monday, sunny, high near 62. Monday night, clear, low around 38. Tuesday, sunny, high near 64. Tuesday night, clear, low around 45.
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0: deeply disturbing alleged gang rape that's facing renewed scrutiny.
1: A female student says she was sexually assaulted by 7 fraternity members for hours while under the influence of ketamine and alcohol.
0: That's Fox's Brooke Taylor. 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
3: from the Mid-State Media Weather Center, here is your forecast for Mansfield. This morning, patchy fog, then sunny, high near 70. Tonight, mostly clear, low around 45. Monday, sunny, high near 62. Monday night, clear, low around 38. Tuesday, sunny, high near 64. Tuesday night, clear, low around 45.

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5: Here is the current pollen report for North Central Ohio. Today is in the low medium category with a reading of 3.7. Tomorrow is expected to ease back to 3.5. By Monday, pollen levels move into the low medium category with a reading of 4.1. The top pollen sources are ragweed. 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
1: weather. From the Mid-State Media Weather Center, here is your forecast for Mansfield. This morning, patchy fog, then sunny, high near 70. Tonight, mostly clear, low around 45. Monday, sunny, high near 62. Monday night, clear, low around 38. Tuesday, sunny, high near 64. Tuesday night, clear, low around 45.
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Mix 106.1, that's Michael McDonald and the Doobie Brothers. That's when he was in the band, as far as Tom Johnston. But great song, What a Fool Believes. Right now we got Tonic here, If You Could Only See.

0: Mix 106.1 U2 with or without you. How you doing? I'm Mr. Ed in here. You know, it's hard to believe it's October already. I'm trying to put my head around the fact that it's October. Tomorrow, actually, the 5th of October, it's my brother's birthday. So if you're in Shelby and you go to his fine establishment there in Shelby called Weber's, stop in and wish Lance happy birthday. I ain't going to say how old he is because that's going to incriminate me since I'm about, you know, 8.5 years older than Lance. So, but if you know my brother Lance, make sure you wish him a happy birthday. That's happening tomorrow. All right, coming up, we've got Queen with David Bowie, Under Pressure, coming up next on Mix 106.1.
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3: News. I'm Jack Callahan. President Trump at a rally in Ohio last night touting what he called his administration's record-setting numbers.
4: It was just announced that under Republican leadership, incomes for hardworking Americans have soared to the highest level ever recorded.
3: President trying to boost the candidacies of U.S. Senator John Houston and Governor's candidate Vivek Ramaswamy a month ahead of the midterm elections. Search operations continue offshore Massachusetts after a medevac flight from Bermuda to Boston's Logan International Airport dropped from the radar off Nantucket Island yesterday.
5: The plane plummeted from 24,000 feet to 11,000 feet in just 3 minutes.
3: Fox's Marianne Rafferty reports 6 people were aboard that medical flight. Ominously, the Coast Guard says a debris field has been spotted in the ocean. 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
7: from the Mid-State Media Weather Center, here is your forecast for Mansfield. This afternoon, patchy fog, then sunny, high near 70. Tonight, mostly clear, low around 45. Monday, sunny, high near 62. Monday night, clear,

0: Mix 106.1, that's Brian Adams and Straight from the Heart. How you doing? I'm Mr. Ed. Hey, I want to remind you that, of course, usually it's Sunday you would be checking to see if the Browns are playing. Of course, they played Thursday night, but and they're doing okay this year. I mean, better than I thought so far, so I guess I can't complain. But you can always catch them on our sister station, WRGM 106.7 FM, the Browns, and also the Columbus Crew on that station, so check it out. Coming up, we got Styx with Renegade. Also, Blues Traveler's Runaround. Stay right here on Mix 106.1.
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5: Here is the current pollen report for North Central Ohio. Today is in the low medium category with a reading of 3.7. Tomorrow is expected to ease back to 3.5. By Monday, pollen levels move into the low medium category with a reading of 4.1. The top pollen sources are ragweed. 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

0: X106.1, that's Blues Traveler, Run Around. I'm Mr. Ed in here. 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And, of course, basketball, too, in the winter. 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All right, I got David Lee Roth, Just Like Paradise, coming up next on Mix 106.1.
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4: From the Mid-State Media Weather Center, here is your forecast for Mansfield. This afternoon, sunny, high near 70. Tonight, mostly clear, low around 45. Monday, sunny, high near 62. Monday night, clear, low around 38. Tuesday, sunny, high near 64. Tuesday night, clear, low around 45.
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Mix 106.1, that's Elton John. Saturday night's all right for fighting. Well, hopefully not, because it usually hurts when you do that. Hey, coming up, we've got Eiffel 65. Here's Blue.

0: Mix 106.1, that's Heart, These Dreams. I'm Mr. Ed here. 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
4: Fox News, I'm Paul Stevens. The U.S. Coast Guard saying debris from a missing medical transport plane carrying 6 people has been spotted off the coast of Nantucket Island as their operations continue. President Trump in a rally in Ohio last night ahead of the midterms, standing by tariffs.
5: A word that's made our country rich. A word that I said, it's my favorite word in the whole dictionary, and the fake news killed me. They killed me. I said, this is my favorite word. The word is tariff.
4: That rally outside Dayton, Ohio. The president of Cornell University speaking out Saturday against what he called a deeply disturbing alleged gang rape that's facing renewed scrutiny.
6: A female student says she was sexually assaulted by 7 fraternity members for hours while under the influence of ketamine and alcohol.
4: Fox's Brooke Taylor, America's listening to Fox News.
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8: Weather. From the Mid-State Media Weather Center, here is your forecast for Mansfield. This afternoon, sunny, high near 70. Tonight, mostly clear, low around 45. Monday, sunny, high near 62. Monday night, clear, low around 38. Tuesday, sunny, high near 64. Tuesday night, clear, low around 45.

0: X106.1, as John Mellencamp ain't even done with the night. Or at that time, his name was John Cougar. And then it went to John Cougar Mellencamp, and then it just went to John Mellencamp. You know, he was always one of those kind of guys that fight for what he thought. And he did not like the Cougar idea that the record label labeled on him when he was young, and he changed that, didn't he? That's all right. Hey, you know what? Listen to The Morning Fix, because if you've already been out to Advantage Credit Union or Miller Hawkins Market and got yourself registered, this is the week that they're going to tell you if you want a pair of tickets to the Columbus Zoo and Aquarium. Of course, they've got Boo at the Zoo and the Wild Lights going on. 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All right, I got Fleetwood Mac, Rihanna, coming up next on Mix 106.1.
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2: Here is the current pollen report for North Central Ohio. Today is in the low-medium category with a reading of 3.7. Tomorrow is expected to ease back to 3.5. By Monday, pollen levels move into the low-medium category with a reading of 4.1. The top pollen sources are ragweed. 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

0: Mix 106.1 to Fugees right there and Killing Me Softly. Of course, that was a Roberta Flack tune back in the 70s. I'm Mr. Ed, just sitting in here and playing some tunes for you on a Sunday. 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I got Journey. I'll Be All Right Without You next on Mix 106.1.
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2: weather. From the Mid-State Media Weather Center, here is your forecast for Mansfield. This afternoon, sunny, high near 70. Tonight, mostly clear. Low around 45. Monday, sunny. High near 62. Monday night, clear. Low around 38. Tuesday, sunny. High near 64. Tuesday night, clear. Low around 45.
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0: X106.1, that's Don Henley, The Boys of Summer. I'm Mr. Ed. You know, the neat thing about The Boys of Summer is Mike Campbell, great guitarist, a member of now the Dirty Knobs. Of course, he was Tom Petty's guitarist and right-hand man for all those years with the Heartbreakers. Anyway, that was his song, Boys of Summer. He had the riff, had it all figured out, and Don Henley then took it and finished the words, and Boys of Summer ended up being a big hit. And it was kind of cool for Mike Campbell, because I remember reading that point in time. Mike, you know, not that he was doing bad in Tom Petty's band, but you know, he could use some little cash. He was running a little short of cash at that point in time in his life. And that was a big boost for him, and a big boost for Don Henley, too, as far as that goes. Coming up, we got U2. That is next on Mix 106.1.
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2: News. I'm Jack Callahan. President Trump touting what he calls his administration's record-setting numbers at a rally in Ohio.
3: It was just announced that under Republican leadership, incomes for hardworking Americans have soared to the highest level ever recorded.
2: President trying to boost the candidacies of Senator John Houston and gubernatorial candidate Vivek Ramaswamy.

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Here is your forecast for Mansfield. This afternoon, sunny, high near 70. Tonight, mostly clear, low around 45. Monday, sunny, high near 62. Monday night, clear, low around 38. Tuesday, sunny, high near 64. Tuesday night, clear, low around 45.

0: Mix 106.1 at Steely Dan and Reeling in the Years. How you doing? I'm Mr. Ed. Coming up, I got a song that's actually kind of interesting. Peter Gabriel's In Your Eyes. Believe it or not, that song wasn't really released. But it ended up being released later on when it ended up in a movie, Say Anything, in 1989. Ended up just making that song huge. And we got it for you coming up here in just a bit along with some Meatloaf. So stay right here on Mix 106.1.
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2: Is the current pollen report for North Central Ohio. Today is in the low medium category with a reading of 3.7. Tomorrow is expected to ease back to 3.5. By Monday, pollen levels move into the low medium category with a reading of 4.1. The top pollen sources are ragweed. 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

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It's all the great stuff my friends and I listened to in high school here in Mansfield, mixed with the music my kids and I listen to now.

0: Mix 106.1, that's Meatloaf, and I'd do anything for love. I'm Mr. Ed. All right, it's time for our community calendar brought to you by Mary's Insurance Team. And a Meatloaf song reminds me of something that's actually kind of cool that's going on in the community. And you wonder yourself, what in the heck is he talking about? Well, here's what I'm talking about. At the Renaissance Theater, just around Halloween, all right, Nosferatu, featuring the Mighty Wurlitzer organ, is going to be screening at 7:30, October 30th. That's just kind of cool because, if I remember correctly, Nosferatu is a black and white silent film, so the organ is going to be really cool with that. But the Meatloaf thing comes in the next night. That's right, the Rocky Horror Picture Show. If you've never seen it, you got to see it in a theater. That was fun. I mean, back in the day, you know, it was a midnight movie. You were throwing rice. You're doing all kinds of crazy stuff. Well, they're doing that at the Renaissance, October 31st at 10 o'clock. Meatloaf was actually in that film. He played a guy named Eddie. And so there you go, Rocky Horror Picture Show. You'll be able to see it at the Renaissance Theater. RentTickets.org, or just give Atlas a call there at the box office, and he'll get you some tickets for either one of those shows at the Renaissance. That's a look at our community calendar, brought to you by Mary's Insurance Team. The annual enrollment starts the 15th through the 7th, October 15th through December 7th. I guess I better say that. Of course, you can call Mary's Insurance Team today at 419-281-0991. I got the cars coming up next on Mix 106.1.
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4: From the Mid-State Media Weather Center, here is your forecast for Mansfield. This afternoon, sunny, high near 70. Tonight, mostly clear, low around 45. Monday, sunny, high near 62. Monday night, clear, low around 38. Tuesday, sunny, high near 64. Tuesday night, clear, low around 45.
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Mix 106.1, that's the Stones and Beast of Burden. How you doing? I'm Mr. Ed. Man, one of the first Tom Petty tunes I remember as a kid. What a great song. Here's American Girl, my main man, Tom Petty, on Mix 106.1.

These are so bad, I'm going to do one more just because. What do you call an angry carrot? A steamed vegetable. There you go. Bad stuff right there. Coming up from Pittsburgh, Donnie Iris, Alias, next on Mix 106.1.

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2: News. I'm Carmen Roberts. The Coast Guard found a debris field as it searches for a missing air ambulance off the coast of Nantucket, but no sign of the six people on board.
3: We don't have the exact number of items that we've recovered so far. This is an ongoing search and rescue case still. Because of the amount of debris, it's very difficult to get into the details of what's there. But right now, we're really just focused on finding the people.
2: Lieutenant Commander Castriot Castrati. President Trump launches an AI task force.
4: The president announced what he's calling a super intelligence force, a group of people in government to study and help regulate the risks and potential rewards of artificial intelligence.
2: Fox's David Spont. And Tennessee officials announced an independent review of last week's botched execution of Krista Pike. 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
5: From the Mid-State Media Weather Center, here is your forecast for Mansfield. This afternoon, sunny, high near 70. Tonight, mostly clear, low around 45. Monday, sunny, high near 63. Monday night, clear, low around 38. Tuesday, sunny, high near 65. Tuesday night, clear, low around 46.

0: Mix 106.1 at Huey Lewis in the News and Stuck With You. I'm Mr. Ed in here. 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
4: Here is the current pollen report for North Central Ohio. Today is in the low medium category with a reading of 3.7. Tomorrow is expected to ease back to 3.5. By Monday, pollen levels move into the low medium category with a reading of 4.1. The top pollen sources are ragweed. 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

0: X106.1, that's No Doubt and Don't Speak. I'm Mr. Ed, just playing some songs for you here on a Sunday. And in a little later on tonight, my good buddy Tommy Barnes is going to be in here. Of course, Rock Local First at 7 o'clock, where he plays local rock artists right here on the air. And I always think that's pretty cool. And Metronome Music's been helping us out with this for years. It's just a great show. So make sure you check it out, Rock Local First, right here on Mix 106.1 tonight, 7 o'clock. Speaking of rock, I've got Def Leppard and Rocket right here on Mix 106.1.
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5: From the Mid-State Media Weather Center, here is your forecast for Mansfield. This afternoon, sunny, high near 70. Tonight, mostly clear, low around 45. Monday, sunny, high near 63. Monday night, clear, low around 38. Tuesday, sunny, high near 65. Tuesday night, clear, low around 46.
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Mix 106.1, that is Styx, and Fooling Yourself might be my favorite Styx song. I don't know, I was always liked that song. Here's NSYNC and Tearing Up My Heart. I'm Mr. Ed on Mix 106.1. It's

0: X106.1, that's In Excess and Never Tear Us Apart. I'm Mr. Ed in here. You know, when I was a kid, you know, it seemed like, and this would have been in the 70s, right? It seemed like all my buddies had a poster of a band on their wall. I mean, just, they were so huge. And, you know, everybody had to have, you know, the album, you know, a couple of them that they had. Kiss Live is the one I think the majority of the folks had. Man, they were so big in the 70s, and still big to this day. But it just seems like, you know, guys my age, that was their band back in the day. Well, we've got Rock and Roll All Night coming your way next for you guys out there that had your Kiss posters on the wall when you were a kid. It's right next here on Mix 106.1.
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6: I'm Roxanne Evans. Tensions remain high. Iran says the Strait of Hormuz will remain closed until the U.S. meets their conditions. Fox's Trey Yingst in Israel.
7: There's also an ongoing U.S. naval blockade that is crippling the Iranian economy. And we're starting to see those inflation numbers rise inside of Iran, and the currency is weakening. And so at this point, there is no diplomatic progress being made.
6: Oil is still moving through the waterway. Officials say thousands more troops are on their way to the Middle East. And the White House ramping up its AI task force to keep the U.S. ahead in the technology race. The president tapping Jay Clayton, his director of national intelligence, to lead a new superintelligence force to ensure that America continues to lead the world. 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
8: From the Mid-State Media Weather Center, here is your forecast for Mansfield. This afternoon, sunny, high near 70. Tonight, mostly clear, low around 45. Monday, sunny, high near 63. Monday night, clear, low around 38. Tuesday, sunny, high near 65. Tuesday night, clear, low around 46.

0: Mix 106.1, that's Land of Confusion, Genesis. I'm Mr. Ed, and you know, I hear that song, and it, you know, that had, you know, political overtones at the time. I say I was, what, in the 80s? And, you know, we got to vote here coming up in November, and I urge you to vote. You should vote. Whatever it is, you know, whatever your beliefs are, just make sure that you vote. All right? As I always say, you can't complain if you don't vote. That's not actually how I say it. I usually say it a little stronger than that. But, you know, that's the whole point of it. You got to go out and vote. But, you know, the Genesis song, Land of Confusion, it still rings true. Oh, boy. Land of Confusion does fit a lot of the society today, doesn't it? Coming up, we got Backstreet Boys. Everybody, that is next on Mix 106.1.
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3: Here is the current pollen report for North Central Ohio. Today is in the low medium category with a reading of 3.7. Tomorrow is expected to ease back to 3.5. By Monday, pollen levels move into the low medium category with a reading of 4.1. 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

0: X106.1, that's Backstreet Boys and Everybody. I'm Mr. Ed. It is time for our community calendar brought to you by Mary's Insurance Team. Mary's annual enrollment starts October 15th through December 7th. So call Mary's Insurance Team today at 419-281-0991 and they can help you out. All right. The 23rd annual Make a Difference Day food drive is coming up October 23rd from 7 a.m. to 10 a.m. right in front of the DLX in downtown Mansfield, right there on the square. And it's always such a cool thing. They restock Catholic Charities and Wayfinders food pantries. And if you want to help them out, you could even, you know, give them some money, cash, checks, credit card, whatever. They're taking charity, they're taking the donations that day. It's always kind of a cool thing. What they really want is non-perishable food, toiletries, paper products, and of course, cash or money. However you want to give them the money. But it does help the community, and that's what's so cool about it. Doc Stumbo has been throwing this together for all these years. And if you got any questions, you can always call Doc at 419-512-3013 between 9 a.m. and 4 p.m. Doc, just a good dude, man. He's been doing a lot of things in the community for years, and this is just one of those things. The 23rd Annual Make a Difference Day Food Drive, Friday, October 23rd, from 7 a.m. To 10 a.m. right in front of the DLX on the square in downtown Mansfield. That's a look at your community calendar brought to you by Mary's Insurance Team. I've got Billy Idol's Rebel Yell next on Mix 106.1.
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2: weather. From the Mid-State Media Weather Center, here is your forecast for Mansfield. This afternoon, sunny, high near 70. Tonight, mostly clear, low around 45. Monday, sunny, high near 63. Monday night, clear, low around 38. Tuesday, sunny, high near 65. Tuesday night, clear, low around 46.
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I said, are you gonna be my girl? Well, it's 1, 2, 3, take my hand and come with me, because you look so fine that I really wanna make you mine. I said, you look so fine that I really wanna make you mine. 4, 5, 6, come on and get your kicks, now you don't

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0: X106.1, that's Robert Palmer and Addicted to Love. I'm Mr. Ed in here, and coming up, we got Gloria Estefan and the Miami Sound Machine. You know, I remember years ago, about the time they got popular, they were playing the Marion Popcorn Festival. I think their song came out and then just blew up, and all of a sudden, here they are at the Marion Popcorn Festival because they got them, I guess, before they got popular. I just remember that being kind of a cool thing. You know, speaking of Marion, they got a nice theater down there, and if you're a fan of Here Come the Mummies, they're going to be there in a couple weeks. So check that out, because I'm a big fan of the Mummies. I believe I'm going to go to that one with some friends. And it's always cool to see Here Come the Mummies. I've played in our area 4 or 5 times, I want to think, over the years at the Renaissance or at Rockin' Ribs back in the day. It's always a good show. But Marion, lots of stuff going on down there. As I mentioned, though, the Miami Sound Machine is next on Mix 106.1.
1: From the Mid-State Media Weather Center, here is your forecast for Mansfield. This evening, sunny, high near 70. Tonight, mostly clear, low around 45. Monday, sunny, high near 63. Monday night, clear, low around 38. Tuesday, sunny, high near 65. Tuesday night, clear, low around 46.

0: X106.1, that's Madonna's Like a Prayer. I'm Mr. Ed in here, just playing some songs for you on a Sunday. And I got a song coming up that, I love these commercials when they use songs, you know, some of the older songs. But they have a lot of fun with them, right? And this one, I think it was an insurance one. It was an insurance company, off the top of my head, regardless of that. But it entailed a microwave. And you see the guy, he's warming up his food. And all of a sudden, the band starts singing the final countdown as his food is in the microwave counting down. You know, the people come up with these things. I think they had the same company had the rat in the one thing, and they were playing in the basement, and they had a rat problem. Just fun stuff. I like that. The final countdown. Europe is coming your way along with the Spin Doctors. Two princes. Stay right here on Mix 106.1.
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3: Is the current pollen report for North Central Ohio. Today is in the low medium category with a reading of 3.7. Tomorrow is expected to ease back to 3.5. By Monday, pollen levels move into the low medium category with a reading of 4.1. The top pollen sources are ragweed. 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

0: Mix 106.1 at his Spin Doctors and Two Princes. How you doing? I'm Mr. Ed, getting ready to get on out of here and turn it over to my good buddy Tommy Barnes. Of course, Rock Local First coming on at 7 o'clock. Always great. Local artists, local musicians, just playing some great songs. And you'll be able to hear it right here every Sunday with Rock Local First, thanks to Metronome Music, at 7 o'clock with Tommy Barnes. I'll be out of here. I'll be coming back, though. You'll hear me on Tuesdays and Thursdays for sure as I do the music trivia with Tommy and Shelley on the Morning Fix. And, of course, you know, I'll be here on the weekends, too, DJing a little bit for you. I'm Mr. Ed. Over and out. I got Hall & Oates, Private Eyes, coming up next. Folks, enjoy the rest of your evening with us right here on Mix 106.1.
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2: From the Mid-State Media Weather Center, here is your forecast for Mansfield. This evening, sunny, high near 70. Tonight, mostly clear, low around 45. Monday, sunny, high near 63. Monday night, clear, low around 38. Tuesday, sunny, high near 65. Tuesday night, clear, low around 46.
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My Sunday evening on the radio starts with you and some good old ZZ Top. I'm Tommy B. We've got Lita Ford and Kiss Me Deadly right after this one from Sugar Ray. 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

0: Mix 106.1, Mansfield's very best mix. Lita Ford wrapping up a big block of music with Kiss Me Deadly. You know, over the last couple of weeks, we've been registering people to win some tickets for Ohio's favorite holiday traditions, including Boo at the Zoo and Wild Lights. They are at the Columbus Zoo and Aquarium. So we've gotten people registered over the last couple of weeks. And starting on Tuesday morning through Friday, we're going to be awarding some tickets to that during your morning fix, right around 8:45 in the morning. So if you got yourself registered, tune in, find out if you won. 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
1: Fox News, I'm Roxanne Evans. A massive search continues off Nantucket for six people aboard a medical jet that disappeared on a flight from Bermuda to Boston. The Coast Guard says debris has been found as crews continue searching the ocean floor. Cornell University President Michael Kotlikoff calling the alleged gang rape of a female student deeply disturbing, addressing the backlash he says the university must do better.
2: We must do everything we can to prevent what happened to Jane Doe and everyone before her, and anyone after her, from ever happening again.
1: Attorneys for some of the accused claim their clients are innocent. Iran says the Strait of Hormuz remains closed until conditions are met, including lifting sanctions. This is more U.S. troops are on their way to the Middle East. 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
3: From the Mid-State Media Weather Center, here is your forecast for Mansfield. This evening, sunny, high near 70. Tonight, mostly clear, low around 45. Monday, sunny, high near 63. Monday night, clear, low around 38. Tuesday, sunny, high near 65. Tuesday night, clear, low around 46.

0: 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About a half hour away, we're going to kick into Rock Local First on this Sunday night. Big thanks to Metronome Music sponsoring the show. We are going to have Highland Grove, Gypsy Stew. We've got my son Casey and his friend Jody Odom Jr. doing a song tonight. Patrick Jenkins going to join us along with Chad and Lorianne Brown from Bound by Love. 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
6: Here is the current pollen report for North Central Ohio. Today is in the low medium category with a reading of 3.7. Tomorrow is expected to ease back to 3.5. By Monday, pollen levels move into the low medium category with a reading of 4.1. The top pollen sources are ragweed. 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

0: Mix 106.1, the greatest music of all time. Brent Michael and the Boys from Poison. Brent Michael, by the way, I do believe, I could be mistaken about the date, but I think he's going to be up at Northfield Park. Might be November 1st for a concert up there. I've been to a lot of shows there. Cool venue. But if you're a big fan of Brent Michael, you may want to kind of check the details out on that one. Well, it's time for me to take a real quick break. We'll let you know what's up with our five-day forecast, and we'll get into some Phil Collins, and we'll head towards Rock Local First at the top of the hour right here on Mix 106.1.
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2: weather. From the Mid-State Media Weather Center, here is your forecast for Mansfield. This evening, sunny, high near 70. Tonight, mostly clear, low around 45. Monday, sunny, high near 63. Monday night, clear, low around 38. Tuesday, sunny, high near 65. Tuesday night, clear, low around 46.
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0: Mix 106.1, bada bing, bada boom, and here we are again on another Sunday evening, and this one happens to be the first Sunday of October 2026. And by the way, it's my son Casey's birthday. So happy birthday, Casey. Love you, buddy. We've got a fantastic show for you tonight, including Greg King and Patrick Jake in this hour. We're going to hear from Chad and Lorianne Brown here in just a moment as we kick off the show. Next hour, speaking of my son, we've got Casey and Jody Odom Jr. doing Pick It Up. We also have Brian Tabor joining us, along with Steve Stanley, Highland Grove, Magic Alex, and some Gypsy Stew. As I mentioned, we're going to kick things off with my good friends Chad and Lorianne Brown from Bound by Love as they talk about their hometown and sing about it for you on Mix 106.1's Rock Local First.
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0: 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There you go. We just kicked off Rock Vocal First with Chad and Lorianne Brown. Their duo was called Bound by Love. And hello, Bucyrus. Coming up in a moment, Jessica from Greg King. We've got a song called Proud from Patrick Jake, and we're going to play for you another great rock and roll songs along the way as you enjoy Rock Local First on a Sunday night, courtesy of Metronome Music, right here on Mix 106.1. Mansfield
1: weather. From the Mid-State Media Weather Center, here is your forecast for Mansfield. Tonight, mostly clear, low around 45. Monday, sunny, high near 63. Monday night, clear, low around 38. Tuesday, sunny, high near 65. Tuesday night, clear, low around 46.

gone, gone, gone, she been gone so long, she been gone, gone, gone so long. 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

0: ears, a little bit of a Greg King there for you, and a song called Jessica. Hey, I'm Tommy. We're going to take a real quick time out, courtesy of Metronome Music, and throw a little bit of country your way with Patrick Jakin. He's got a tune called Proud I'll throw on the radio for you in a bit on Mix 106.1's Rock Local First.
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2: Here is the current pollen report for North Central Ohio. Today is in the low medium category with a reading of 3.7. Tomorrow is expected to ease back to 3.5. By Monday, pollen levels move into the low medium category with a reading of 4.1. The top pollen sources are ragweed. 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

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Another Sunday night underway with Rock Local First. We do this puppy every Sunday from 7 to 10. And big thanks goes out to Metronome Music on Trimble Road in Mansfield. 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All right, we've got an original song from my friend Patrick Jakin. This one is called Proud. Hope you enjoy it on Mix 106.1.

0: Mansell Best Music Mix, Mix 106.1, an original song from Patrick Jakin. That one is called Proud. Just want to say hey to Patrick and his wife Amanda. Hope you guys are doing well. Great seeing you a couple weeks back, and hope we get a chance to do that again soon. All right, we got another couple hours of the show to go. Stick around, courtesy of Metronome Music. 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
1: Weather. From the Mid-State Media Weather Center, here is your forecast for Mansfield. Tonight, mostly clear, low around 45. Monday, sunny, high near 63. Monday night, clear, low around 38. Tuesday, sunny, high near 65. Tuesday night, clear, low around 46.

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